0: comerços. I tu què tries? Visita jotrio.cat.
1: Interest to celebrity. Who's your choice?
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5: 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Welcome to Jukebox Saturday Night. From high atop the Hotel Rialto, overlooking your town, USA, Chesterfield proudly presents Nico's Medley of

0: You're never gonna get to play that rock and roll.
1: Why is that?
0: You're kind of country.
1: Oh.
0: It's a little bit old.
1: That hurts. But your money for nothing, mm-hmm. and your chicks for free.
0: Well, them groupie girls ain't what they're cracked up to be. Not all of them, anyway.
1: Well, I'd really like to find out for myself, don't you know? I've had a kind of quiet life down here on Music Row.
0: Oh, I know.
1: Well, like, man, what do you think?
0: Man, I don't know.
1: I really think that I can make the grade.
0: Daddy-o.
1: There'll be some changes made. I think I was sharp there.
0: Just play one.

0: I'd really like to find out for myself, don't you know, because, like I said, I've had a sheltered life down here on Music Row.
1: Well, maybe so.
0: Well, what do you think, Mark?
1: I don't know.
0: I really think that I can make the grade.

0: Ja veus, avui a tota la llena donat per acabar, Nico. Me'n vaig, i no me voy. Daniel Blume, tonight, sí, és que ara no vull comentar. Dona un descans a tu i a mi, vale? Pues això, Daniel Blume, tonight.
1: We were young, we were always on the run. From the streets we grew up.